0: people feel disconnected. Maybe a few extra hugs aren't the worst idea.
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6: Skies clearing up this evening with a low of 0. Sun shining through the clouds tomorrow with a slight chance of showers late in the afternoon and risk of thundershowers. Wind gusting to 50, reaching a high of 21. And Saturday will start the weekend with sunshine and a high of 14. Stay weather ready. 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

0: The Weeknd and Take My Breath. I'm Ken O'Neill. Happy Thursday. Well, we call it pre-Friday. The weekend's so close now. 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Tame Impala and Jenny from Blackpink. 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
9: Sky's clearing up this evening with a low of 0. Sun shining through the clouds tomorrow with a slight chance of showers late in the afternoon and risk of thundershowers. Wind gusting to 50, reaching a high of 21. And Saturday will start the weekend with sunshine and a high of 14. Sun or storm, find the area's official forecast and stream us anywhere on the Discover Weyburn app. I'm Natasha Wee.
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0: That's Magic and Rude. I'm Ken O'Neill. Rema and Selena Gomez coming up. And stick around, your 6 o'clock local news update isn't that far away now.
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1: Good evening. I'm Natasha Weeb. The provincial government says the risk to the public remains low after a domestic cat in the southeast died from highly pathogenic avian influenza. The cat became seriously ill with neurological and respiratory symptoms and later tested positive for HPAI. Officials are reminding residents not to handle sick or dead birds and to contact a veterinarian if pets suddenly become severely ill after spending time outdoors. The risk of exposure is higher during spring migration. Seeding is underway across southeast Saskatchewan, but cold conditions continue to slow progress. Marna McManus has more.
2: The latest provincial crop report shows the region is now 5% seeded as of Monday. That's behind the five-year average of 10% for this time of year. The Weyburn area is leading the way at 14% complete, while other divisions remain in the low single digits. Farmers are making the most progress with cereal and oilseed crops, including durum, oats, and canola. Field peas are also seeing good early progress. Very little rain fell across the southeast last week, with just 3 millimeters reported near Carnduff. While most topsoil moisture is still rated adequate, producers say additional rain will be welcome as seeding ramps up. For Discover Weyburn News, I'm Marna McManus.
1: Paradigm Charter Bus Lines made its inaugural trip between Estevan and Regina Wednesday morning. Roger Malley, the first rider on the bus, says the line is important to making travel accessible to non-drivers.
3: Well, I think it's a good idea because I need it. I don't drive anymore and I'm 78. And I'll be able to get to Regina, have a good time. I used to go to Edmonton, and I won $30,000 in one day in Edmonton, and the bus trip cost $500, including the rooms. And it's nice to, I know people in Regina want to see me, and I haven't been out of town in 4 years.
1: The line will continue to run every Wednesday morning with stops in communities along the route. Volunteers worked together to plant hundreds of trees along a growing trail system at Main Prize Regional Park. The project is aimed at improving recreation, wildlife habitat, and long-term park use. Main Prize Park resident Danette Tracy says strong community turnout made all the difference.
4: Residents and some of the campers that use it in the summer, and we had 20 people show up to plant trees. My husband and I, Calvin, we marked out all the spots for the trees, and he dug the holes.
1: While more than 700 trees were planted in under 4 hours, the trees will be there for generations to come. Volunteers are continuing to help maintain the site as the trees take root. For these stories and more, visit discoverweyburn.com.
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1: The U15 Weyburn Young Fellows Thrashers are on the road to Estevan to face the Volts. The Thrashers are undefeated in the South Sask Lacrosse League season so far, having recorded 2 wins in their first 2 games, while the Volts are down 2 losses. The game begins at Power Dodge Arena at 7 p.m. The Flin Flon Bombers are in Summerside, Prince Edward Island for the next 10 days, representing the Saskatchewan Junior Hockey League in the 2026 Centennial Cup against junior hockey leagues across the province. The first games are scheduled for today, though the Bombers get started in the preliminary round tomorrow, facing the LAJQ of Quebec. The road to the CFL season officially begins this week with the Saskatchewan Roughriders as rookie camp opens in Saskatoon. First-year players and hopefuls are hitting the field looking to make an impression ahead of the main training camp later this month. The camp gives coaches an early look at the club's newest draft picks, free agent signings, and invitees competing for a shot at the roster. Among the players to watch are several recent CFL draft selections, along with young quarterbacks and receivers hoping to earn extra reps before veterans arrive. The Rough Riders are coming off a Grey Cup championship last season, and expectations are high heading into 2026. Main camp is set to open later this week, with preseason action beginning later this month.
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1: Skies clearing up this evening with a low of 0. A mix of sun and clouds in the sky tomorrow with a slight chance of showers late in the afternoon and risk of thundershowers. Wind northwest gusting to 50 near noon with a high of 21. Sunshine on Saturday with a high of 14, more sun on Sunday with a high of 19, and a mix of sun and clouds on Monday with a slight chance of showers and high of 19. Stay connected to local forecasts and stream us anywhere by downloading the Discover Weyburn app. I'm Natasha Weeb.
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